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Posting a poster of Pancho and Cisco one California day. She says she believes in a Robin Hood and brotherhood and colors of green and gray.

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1: 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So we asked kids, what do you want your parents to hear?
2: 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I would just want you to listen to me more often and evaluate situations with me and lead me towards success.
3: 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I just want someone to yap to. And I just feel like I'll be fine, like, if someone just hears me talk and talk and talk and talk and talk and talk and talk.
4: 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And I don't think I tell you that enough. And I know sometimes we get into it, and it's just hard on both of us. But, you know, try to understand me more, and I'll try to do the same.
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